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But my boat's so small and the ocean's so huge.

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This isn't the apocalypse. We can't address the hate till we acknowledge it. If Jesus was alive, would he let Muhammad in? This isn't nature. My daughter hugs strangers. 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Put up a fence. Scared to meet our neighbors. Think that if we let them

Just say I'm sorry. It's not the hardest thing to do. 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